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1: This white clap with Mary J. The girls with my acoustic guitars, you know what I'm saying? Yo, fellas having problems with the chicks. I want you right now to turn the lights down.

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If thine is the glory, then mine must be the shame. You want it darker, we kill the flame. Magnified, sanctified be thy holy name. Vilified, crucified in the human frame. A million candles burning for the help that never came. You want it darker, we kill the flame.

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There's a lullaby for suffering and a paradox to blame. But it's written in the scriptures and it's not some idle claim. You want it darker? We kill the flame. Prisoners and the guards are taking aim. I struggled with some demons, they were middle class and tame. I didn't know I had permission to murder and to maim. You want it darker?

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If you are the healer, I'm broken and lame. If thine is the glory, mine must be the shame.

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1: People north and south, this is your leader, I'm called the mouth. We're gonna play a game that's funny. Get the

Napoli e poi sgridata a Minneapoli comedy comedy don jour taradadam taratadam taratatatata taratatatazam la comédie don jour la comédie ta vie la comédie la comédie

She was the happiest corpse I'd ever seen. I think of Elsie to this very day. I remember how she turned to me and said, "What good is sitting all alone in your room? Come

Snotherets. Different types who wear a day coat, pants with stripes and cutaway coat, perfect fits. Puddin' on the Ritz.

under pressure. I guess that's how we make up songs. I remember we were in bed and then we imagined somebody upstairs. I don't even know if we heard footsteps or imagined footsteps and then imagined the story. That was in that little place opposite Brixton Prison. I guess they didn't realize that everyone wasn't like that. We tried to write a contract of love, but we only got as far as doing the border. There was never any words in it. The chocolate said a lot more than anything else.

Just a perfect day. Drink sangria in the park. And then later, when it gets dark, we go home. Just a perfect day.